KMHD Gresham, 89.1 FM. Jordan Reike, reworking Donald Byrd's Wind Parade for Blue Note Reimagined, wrapping up the 4 o'clock hour on Taken Off. The Moog Machine with their version of Aquarius and Let the Sun Shine In. Before that, Curtis Fuller with just a big funky sound from his milestone album, Crankin'. At the top of the set, we heard The Spirit, I'm Bree. And if any and all of these sounds are moving you, well, you are in the right place. We've got another hour together here on Taken Off, diving in to the sounds of Miles Davis up next. It is, of course, Month of Miles here on KMHD and around the globe. May this is his centennial, 100 years of Miles Davis on the globe. So we're celebrating on the air and off. 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And while you do that, let's dive into a classic from his late 50s sounds. This one, a Rodgers and Hart number. 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

Ike and Tina Turner doing the Beatles Come Together, coming to you on your jazz radio, listener-supported KMHD 89.1 FM. The hot, hot fire of Rusty Bryant on the organ with Zoo Boogaloo. Miles Davis Quintet at the top gave us I Could Write a Book, and it is the month of Miles here on KMHD. 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And plenty else going on in and around Portland right now as well. Theo Croker coming back through town Friday, May 22nd at the Jack London Review. Two shows, 6:30 and 8:30, if you're looking for that classic speakeasy jazz club vibe. Again, details on the calendar, kmhd.org/live events. Let's dig into some Theo Croker right now. It's This Could Be for the Traveling Soul on KMHD.

Gilberto Gil with Bat Makumba on Portland's Jazz Radio, KMHD, Jazz Without Boundaries. If you're looking for some more sounds out of Brazil, make sure to tune into the Brazilian Beat this evening at 7 p.m. with Alan the Ambassador Thayer. 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Events. And I'm Pri, and this is Taken Off. And oh, time flies when you're having fun. So let's jump back into the music, since that's what we're all here for, with the master of the walk and bass, Leroy Vinegar. It's A Glass of Water for you on KMHD.

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Shiggy Otis with that good inspiration information. Master of the Walking Bass, Leroy Vinegar at the top gave us a glass of water. And I'm Bree, about to bid you adieu, turn you over to the oh-so-capable hands of Derek with the wind down to help you do just that for the rest of the evening. And I hope the rest of your evening is gorgeous. I'll be back tomorrow if you'd like to do this all again. 426 on Taken Off. And in the meantime, leaving you with another dose of Miles Davis on this, our month of May. Don't forget, you can check out all the jazzy month of May celebrations going on the air and off by checking out the calendar, kmhd.org. And on that note, sweet dreams. See you tomorrow. Miles Davis with It's About That Time.

Hello, my friend, and a good evening to you. This is Derek, and welcome to the Wind Down. You made it through today, and it is time for you and I to kick back, relax, and enjoy 1 hour of pure jazz perfection together right here on Portland's Jazz Radio, KMHD Gresham, celebrating jazz without boundaries. All right, that sultry saxophone indicates it is time to ease into the evening together. It's the Wind Down on KMHD. Thanks to Bree for helping us get through the afternoon stretch. Another excellent taken off. Well, here we are, 6 o'clock in the p.m. on a gorgeous, sun-blessed Monday. Perfect day out there. I'm going to try to make the airwaves perfect, too. And that last Miles Davis groove, as we continue to celebrate and honor Miles Davis throughout his centennial month, just reminded me of how much he's influenced music, because from the Complete in a Silent Way session we just heard, it just reminds me of so much electronic music that would come after it, including what we're hearing now, sort of prefiguring the world of down-tempo and music that would get into kind of a repetitive, hypnotic groove. This is about as British as they come. The duo out of England from Kingston-upon-Hull in Yorkshire, that's pretty English, Steve Cobby and David McSherry. Sounds pretty British. This is a record celebrating 30 years. 30 years. Came out in 1996. The album by Fila Brasilia, Black Market Gardening, is how we ease into the evening together. You, me, and the music. My name's Derek. Thanks for being here. This is the sound of Snake Ranger. And if you have your ears attuned to vintage vinyl, it samples Isaac Hayes later on from Black Moses. I've got all manner of wonderful sounds to help chill you out and get you ready to make some supper, get where you gotta be, or just do absolutely nothing. So glad that you're here, hanging with me, listening to records. It's KMHD and The Wind Down.

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tuned into The Wind Down. It's Boss on the Boat here of Tosca out of Austria, out of Vienna, from their album Suzuki. It's one half of Kruder and Dorfmeister. I believe Dorfmeister, perhaps it's Kruder. It's one of them. But they're both coming to town. Did you know that? Sunday, September 27th, 2026, sold out. Our good friends, it sold out. And McMenamin's presenting Kruder and Dorfmeister, the DJ Kicks 30th anniversary tour. So that should be pretty excellent. Sunday, September 27th, 2026. We began the program this evening with Fila Brasilia, Snake Ranger, from the 1996 release Black Market Gardening, also 30 years ago. And now, well, we're getting into a mellow mood already. It's where we're headed. It's where we're living right now. We've built a summer home there, I guess a spring one. This is the great Jimmy Smith, the great Wes Montgomery, The Further Adventures of Jimmy and Wes. Recorded for Verve Records, another Creed Taylor joint. Joining Jimmy Smith's organ and the tasty guitar of Wes, it's Grady Tate on the drums and Ray Barreto on percussion. May your mood be mellow and your sailing be smooth as you head into this Monday evening. And thanks so much for winding down with KMHD and me, DJ Derek.

KMHC Jazz Radio. Tuned into the Wind Down on this Monday evening. And we're stepping into some Latin shadows here with Shirley Scott, Queen of the Organ. Beautiful collaboration with Gary McFarland. And there she is, making it nice. Truly, this record, kind of a gem. Not a record that you hear about enough, I think. I highly recommend it, Latin Shadows. You can also hear Shirley Scott singing on this album. It's lovely. Preceding this, we were wandering through the wide realm of jazz with Duke Pearson. Inspired by Grant Green, a tune he wrote for Grant called Nomad, he would go on to write what we heard, Bedouin. Most famously associated with Bobby Hutcherson and The Kicker. But it also appeared on Duke Pearson's record, Wahoo! Which made my voice crack like Peter Brady. Wahoo! Bedouin. The horns that we heard, Donald Byrd's trumpet, James Spaulding on flute and alto, and Joe Henderson on the tenor. Bob Cranshaw on bass, and Mickey Roker on drums. Of course, the 88 keys under the steady hands of Duke Pearson. Jimmy Smith and Wes Montgomery gave us Mellow Mood. Gonna keep it in this Latin groove. And shout out to Prospector Records. Head to the website. It's the record store rundown. The latest edition is still up throughout the month of May. Prospector Records, DJ Provoke, and Jim doing great, great things at that shop on the Division Street in the Richmond neighborhood. And they've given us a crate of records. We're going to now head to Puerto Rico. Luz Esther Benitez Rosado, known as Lucecita, also known as La Reina de la Juventud, the Queen of the Youth. La Reina de la Nueva Ola, Queen of the New Wave. And here she is coming at you from 1971, care of Prospector Records with the sound of Fuego.

Lovely sounds out of Europe. It's the Werner Rosengren Swedish Jazz Quartet here for your listening enjoyment on The Wind Down, recorded in Stockholm, Sweden, June 30th, 1960. Sweet summer. Perfect for a lovely spring evening. What a gorgeous day. Hope you've enjoyed the sunshine and the warmth. And these warm analog sounds coming at you right now from the turntables here in the studio. I'm Derek, selecting the sounds Monday through Thursday, 6 to 7. Preceding this on the bass, we had Jimmy Wood with The Man from Potter's Crossing, from his only album as a leader, 1958, The Colorful Strings of Jimmy Wood. And out of Puerto Rico, Lucecita gave us Fuego, or Fire. But we're going to keep it cool, because Miles Davis is up next. And here's sounds from 1956, recorded for the Prestige label. Also for Blue Note at one point. Joining Miles Davis is Sonny Rollins on tenor, Tommy Flanagan on piano, Paul Chambers on bass, Art Taylor on drums, and of course Miles leading on the trumpet. And it's called Weird Blues, and that is a tongue-in-cheek reference apparently to the fact that Francis Wolfe, who had quite a German accent, that is what he referred to it upon first hearing it, that the blues were a little weird. They're weird blues. Coming at you right now on KMHD. We're celebrating Miles Davis all month long. Check out the details at the website. All of the events you can partake of. Noah Simpson and his band are going to be playing The Birth of the Cool in its entirety this coming Sunday night at the Aladdin. Check it out and enjoy these weird blues on KMHD.

tuned into The Wind Down right here on KMHD. Tommy Flanagan's playing kind of like a warm embrace. Yeah, nice hug from somebody that cares about you. Veered Blues, Miles Davis from the Prestige Date Collector's Items, collecting a couple of different sessions. We're celebrating Miles Davis throughout the month of May, his centennial this month, born May 26, 1926. Tune in on that day for an absolute marathon of Miles Davis here at KMHD. We've got events aplenty of happening. Head to the website, find out all about the month of Miles happenings that you can partake of. We also have a special airing throughout the next couple of weeks. The next time you can catch Milestones, Kind of Blue, an hour-long special on Kind of Blue, is Wednesday evening. Tune in at 7 p.m. for that special. Well, you stay safe, stay strong, keep listening to jazz, keep it locked to 89.1 FM. The Brazilian Beat is up next. Spiritual Jazz at 9 with Stellar Regions, Sounds for Plant Lovers. We're going to go out on a trio of Brazilian sounds to match this gorgeous weather. We're going to hear Laurindo Almeida and the Bossa Nova All-Stars with Billy May's Naked City theme. Got some Bola set on the way. And I hope we can do this again tomorrow in a different way. My name's Derek, and this is The Wind Down. Signing off.

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You're tuned to the Brazilian Beat. I'm your host, Alan, the Ambassador Thayer, bringing you the best from Brazil, Bossa Nova, and beyond. And as we do on this program, we showcase the music from Brazil and of Brazil, influenced by Brazil. And one of the champions and frequent contributors to Brazilian music internationally is a gentleman by the name of Toots Thielsman. And he passed away many years ago in 2016, but he would have turned 100 April 29th, 2022. So he would have recently celebrated his 100th birthday. And not only has he recorded many songs from Brazil, and we'll play some of those, one of his classic compositions, arguably his most well-known composition, is called Bluesette. And it really fits into the Brazilian vibe, and we're going to play a version or two of that song. Right now we have João Donato bringing us into the program with Me Deixa from his 1973 album Quem e Quem. But we're going to get into a tune that was written by Caetano Veloso, recorded for the Brazil Project with Toots Thielsman. He recorded two of these albums in the early 90s, Brazil Project and Brazil Project No. 2. Coração Vagabundo, featuring vocals from Caetano Veloso with Toots Thielsman. Thanks for tuning into the Brazilian Beat.

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That was a few tunes by Toots Thielsman. That last one was from his album Toots. You never heard anything like him in your life. The song was called There Is No Greater Love. Featuring bass Ron Carter, drums Ronnie Zito. We had Dick Hyman and on organ and Herbie Hancock on piano. And of course, if you don't know much about Toots Thielsman, he is playing not only the guitar on a lot of these tracks, but he's also doing that fantastic harmonica. He's probably best known as a harmonica player, but his guitar work is unparalleled as well. Before that, we had

So Nice, Summer Samba, written by Marcos Valle, done from his album Contrast, the provocative musical genius of Toots Thielsman and his orchestra. And then we had Gentle Rain, written by Luis Bonfa, with on his album Spotlight on Toots Thielsman from the 1970s on Inner City Records. And we're going to do a little bit of a detour here. Getting back to the song that kicked us off on this set, it was Caetano Veloso and Toots Thielsman from the Brazil Project doing Coração Vagabundo. We're going to get back to Caetano Veloso doing a Latin tune. Now, I know this is the Brazilian beat. You might think I'm getting off course here, but trust me, just hang with me here because it'll all make sense. This song by Caetano Veloso from his album Qualquer Coisa from 1975 is called Drumi Negrita, or Drumi Negrinha, as he titles it on his album, is a Latin tune with João Donato providing those sort of Latin Brazilian piano flares. And I think that the song I'm going to play after that, another version of Drumi Negrita with George Shearing, where Toots Thielsman is in the band playing guitar, I think there's a connection there. I think maybe Caetano liked this George Shearing version. So here we have Caetano Veloso, Drumi Negrinha, from his 1975 album, Qualquer Coisa. And you're listening to the Brazilian Beat.

Well, we appear to be drawing close to the end, and on behalf of the quintet, Armando Parasa and myself, we wish to thank you. You people have been wonderfully receptive and appreciative. In fact, it has been a great financial pleasure being here. And this time, here is Drome Negrita.

That was George Shearing and his quintet from their fantastic album On the Sunny Side of the Strip, recorded quote-unquote live. Armando Paraza on the Latin percussion there. The song was called Drumi Negrita, and again, not very much in a Brazilian mode, but it relates in that Toots Thielsman is playing guitar on that tune, and the previous song, Drumi Negrinha, Caetano Veloso from 1975 from his album Qualquer Coisa, with João Donato on the piano, tying it all together. We're celebrating the songs of Toots Thielsman, who would have turned 100 years old in the spring of 2022. Now we're going to get into a tune from some of his West Coast jazz compatriots, Howard Roberts, who did a lot of session work and recorded some bossa nova, Brazilian flavored songs in the 60s. This one is the Dirty Bossa Nova from the Capitol album. HR is a dirty guitar player.

El apoyo a KMHT viene de nuestros miembros, gracias, y de Mount Hood Community College, donde nunca es demasiado tarde para superarse, ofreciendo horarios flexibles, programas conectados a la carrera y apoyo en cada paso. mhcc.edu

You're tuned into the Brazilian Beat. We're diving into some West Coast cool jazz bossa nova. That's right. That last tune was by Howard Roberts from HR is a Dirty Guitar Player on Capitol Records. The song was called Dirty Old Bossa Nova. And here we got HR doing another bossa nova tune for us, Desafinado, from his album All Time Great Instrumental Hits, giving new excitement, fresh style, and a new big hit way to go. The Howard Roberts Quintet on Capitol Records. We're going to get into some more West Coast bossa jazz for your listening pleasure, with some George Shearing coming up, a little more Howard Roberts, maybe even some Tony Bennett. Yes, you are indeed tuned to the Brazilian Beat, bringing you that international Brazilian sound. Thanks for tuning in.

And that was George Shearing. George Shearing, Bossa Nova. A tune written by Lorindo Almeida. And I will put money on him playing the beautiful, beautiful guitar work on that tune. The song is called Amazona's Legend. And before that, we had Dick Hyman from his album Brazilian Impressions. His take on the Luiz Bonfa tune Samba de Duas Notas. Two-note samba. A nice play on the one-note samba written by his fellow composer Antonio Carlos Jobim. And then we had Something's Cookin', the fired-up Howard Roberts Quartet with Brass. Their take on Recado Bossa Nova. And we kicked off that set with Howard Roberts doing Desafinado. And we're going to get into another tune here by George Shearing. You might recognize this one. It's called The Girl from Ipanema. And George Shearing dabbled in some of that bossa nova cool jazz vibes. This is from his album George Shearing Here and Now, the George Shearing Quintet with String Choir. The Girl from Ipanema. You're listening to The Brazilian Beat.

The one and only Tony Bennett. How insensitive. Doing some bossa nova from one of the greatest vocalists that ever was. Before that, we had a trio of songs by George Shearing. The last one we heard was Quiet Nights, Corcovado, from the George Shearing Quintet Latin Rendezvous with Latin percussion and flute. And we kicked off that set with The Girl from Ipanema from George Shearing Here and Now. And we're going to get into a couple more songs by Tony Bennett taking on that bossa nova sound from the movie song album. He's going to be doing Samba de Orfeo with composer playing guitar and singing Luis Bonfa helping him out on this one. You're listening to The Brazilian Beat.

That's right. Concluding a trio of songs from Tony Bennett covering some of the Bossa Nova classic. That was Samba do Avião, Song of the Jet. And that one featured Carlos Lira on guitar and Helcio Melito on drums. So two all-star Brazilian players on that one. The song composed by Antonio Carlos Jobim, of course. And before that, we had Samba de Orfeu, the theme from Black Orpheus, with composer Luis Bonfa playing guitar and even doing a little backup singing on that one. That one was from Tony Bennett's album, The Movie Song Album. And while Tony Bennett is a fantastic singer and really one of my favorites, you know, his bombastic style is not exactly on message with the sort of the smooth bossa nova vocal style. Now, if we had to pick a male jazz vocalist from the 60s that had that smooth style, one might think of The Velvet Fog. That's right, Mel Torme. He didn't do a lot of bossa novas, but he did João Gilberto's Oba La La, and we're going to get into that right now. You're listening to The Brazilian Beat.

You're listening to The Brazilian Beat. I'm your host, Alan, the Ambassador Thayer. We're getting into the second hour of our program today. We started off the show celebrating the music of Toots Thielsman, the Belgian harmonica player and guitar player who dabbled in some Brazilian music. This is from his project. It's called The Brazil Project. From the early 90s, 1993, this is his tune, Bluesette, his most famous composition, with an all-star Brazilian cast. Basically, everyone on the album joins in on this one in particular. We have Ivan Lins singing vocals right now. Javan will jump in a minute. Milton Nascimento and Dori Caymmi. Gilberto Gil and Edu Lobo. Caetano Veloso, João Bosco. Chico Buarque. Lee Ritenour on guitar. Dave Grusin on piano. Oscar Castro Neves. Paulino da Costa. I mean, it's got everyone. This one rides out for a while. And we're going to get into lots more. Get into some more authentic Brazilian music, if you will. Music recorded in Brazil by Brazilians. So stay tuned for that. You're listening to The Brazilian Beat.

That was the epic version of Bluesette from Toots Thielsman, The Brazil Project. All those all-stars. I'm not going to rattle them all off again. Too many to name. Basically, all the big stars from the MPB era joined him on that 1993 outing. And right up now is another all-star gathering. Two main guys here, Edu and Tom. Edu Lobo and Tom Jobim from their album Edu and Tom 1981. They trade off doing songs of each other's, and here they're doing Edu Lobo's

OPB and KMHD corporate circle sponsors, like Schwabi, are proud to invest in Jazz Without Boundaries and independent journalism. Thank you to our corporate circle sponsors.

That last one was Tanya Maria, that fantastic piano player and singer from Brazil. It's from her 1978 album, Brazil With My Soul, on Barclay Records out of France. That song was called Ideas e Ideas, Ideas and Ideas. And before that, we had Casa Forte, written by Edu Lobo, performed by Edu Lobo with Toots Thielsman from the Brazil Project record. And right now behind us, we have from the album Ellis Regina in Toots Thielsman, Five for Ellis, written by Toots Thielsman, whistling and guitar work by Toots. One of my favorite collaborations and almost Brazilian projects that Toots ever worked on, aside from, of course, the Brazil Project and the Brazil Project 2. And we're going to get into a tune out of San Francisco by a all-female band. The group is called Alive, and the song is called Skin do Lele, originally recorded by Via Brazil, who is also located in San Francisco. And they actually help out on percussion, some Brazilian members in that group. That's all coming up here on the Brazilian Beat. And then we're going to get into some indie rock Brazilian covers, and or at least one of them, and more upbeat sounds here on the Brazilian Beat. Thanks for tuning in.

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Throughout the month of May, we celebrate Miles' 100th birthday with events like The Birth of the Cool, played in its entirety by a band led by Noah Simpson at the Aladdin Theater on May 24th. More information about that and other events at kmhd.org/monthofmiles.

to the Brazilian Beat. I'm your host, Alan, the Ambassador Thayer. We're bringing you the best from Brazil, Bossa Nova, and beyond. And we're deep into a set from Ed Lincoln. Doesn't sound like a Brazilian name, does it? This guy was the ruler of the dance scene in Rio de Janeiro. Beginning back in the early days of the Bossa Nova, he always kept it swinging. And that last song, of course, you might recognize it from the Muppets, maybe? Mana Mana. That was his group, G Savoia Combo. It's another one of the pseudonyms for Ed Lincoln from 1969. This one here. Se Você Quiser, Ed Lincoln. From his self-titled album. I believe that's Ivan Mamão Conti on drums on this one. He always had the best players in his band. And we're going to get into one of his early hits from the mid-60s, Na Onda do Berimbau, on the Berimbau wave. And after that, we're going to get into that long-promised indie rock take on the Tropicália sound from Portastatic. You're tuned to the Brazilian Beat.

That was Portastatic, a.k.a. the solo project of Mac McCaughan. Guitar, keyboards, vocals, trumpet, percussion, and vibes. He did a little EP of all Brazilian songs, a lot of Tropicália tunes, and one by Joyce in 2000 on Merge Records. He does a pretty good job. I'll give it to him for that. And before that, we had Se Você Quiser by Ed Lincoln. And also No Onda do Berimbau by Ed Lincoln. And we're going to get into another sort of, I won't call it Tropicália, but this is Lou Borges from the whole Milton Nascimento camp, the whole Minas Gerais scene. It's a tune called Clube da Esquina No. 2, or the Corner Club No. 2. It was recorded originally on the Clube da Esquina album from 1972, and done here many years later on a Lou Borges solo record with some vocals added. It's a beautiful one. You're listening to the Brazilian Beat.

that there was Tekka and Ricardo off of this killer comp that I picked up recently called Brasilissimo. It's from like the early 2000s. Let me see the date. 2001. It's out of France, and it's a compilation of songs recorded in France by Brazilians or French people or expats living in France. So stuff released in France originally, mostly in the 70s and the early 80s. Brasilissimos. That was Tekka and Ricardo doing Galaxy. And I love that phasing at the end with that killer guitar work and the propulsive percussion. That's what you get here on the Brazilian beat. Lots of propulsive percussion. I love me some alliteration. And if you want to follow me on the socials, you can do that over on Instagram at the_ambassador77 or over on Facebook at the Brazilian Beat on KMHD. We're going to get into some funky territory for the final bit of the show. This one is from Dersu Graser from his 1980 album. It's called O Pássaro, the Bird. And this song is called Gizeng, or They Said. You're listening to the Brazilian Beat.

You've been listening to the Brazilian Beat. We're getting into some funky samba territory. That last tune was called Black Samba or Blacky Samba by Franco from 1977. That was a big scene back in the mid-70s, mixing samba with funk. This is the kind of stuff they would play at massive parties in the suburbs of Rio and Sao Paulo and all over Brazil. Banda Black Rio is another group out of that scene. Before that, we had another tune by Franco from many years earlier, 1974, E Você Psiu. Hey, you. Psst. That's the title of that one. And then we kicked it all off with Dersu Gracer Gizane from 1980. And here we have a samba funk classic, Edson Frederico e Tranza from 1975 on RCA, a mega rare record, recently reissued on Mad About Records. Check it out. See if you can find that one. It's got lots of samba funk bangers. You've been listening to the Brazilian Beat. I'm going to send you on out with this one. Look forward to playing for you another time soon. Até logo, gente.

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1: Hey, good evening. Thanks for being here. You're listening to Stellar Regions, a show dedicated to the exploration and appreciation of the spiritual in jazz. I'm your host, Rob Lewis, and for the next couple hours, we'll be experiencing these sounds and energies together, hopefully cultivating a deeper connection to and understanding of both historical and contemporary works within the genre. And getting us started tonight is a song called Meditation, and this is coming from Yuma Usaka in Marilyn Crispell's 2021 collaborative record, Streams. And I just wanted to start this show on a quiet note and really give us all the chance to focus and tune into the sounds that we're going to hear. So please stay tuned. This is Stellar Regions on KMHD Jazz Radio.

OPB and KMHD corporate circle sponsors like Schwabi are proud to invest in Jazz Without Boundaries and independent journalism. 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

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And you just heard A Scheme from Kamasi Washington, and before that was Numa Usaka and Marilyn Crispell with Meditation. Stellar Regions airs on KMHD, where we celebrate and explore jazz without boundaries, a journey into the most esoteric and mystical genre of music known to humankind. And up next is Dorothy Ashby with a song from her 1968 masterwork Afro Harping, and this is called Life Has Its Trials. And I love the way Ashby approaches this because it feels like whenever she's playing, the tension that's present in that driving underlying

percussive rhythm is temporarily lifted. It feels like clouds parting. It's almost like she's trying to remind us that most trials, as tough as they can be, are not permanent. So, yeah, please stick around. This is Stellar Regions on Portland's Jazz Radio, KMHD.

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1: 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This is Stellar Regents on Portland's Jazz Radio, KMHD, and that was Albert Eiler with Sun Watcher. And before that, you heard Life Has Its Trials from Dorothy Ashby. And a quick reminder for you that there's always something new happening at kmhd.org. Head on over and look around. It's a really easy way to stay connected to the Portland jazz community. And on deck, we've got Kiefer Shackelford, aka Kiefer, bringing us a really special rendition of the Roy Ayers classic, Everybody Loves the Sunshine. And like a lot of people, the original borders on sacred for me, but Kiefer does such a good job retaining the spirit of Ayers in this version while infusing it with the Los Angeles sort of contemporary sound that's happening now. I just had to acknowledge it because it's not an easy thing to approach such a legendary figure like Roy Ayers, cover one of the most impactful songs, and then, you know, actually figure out how to do it right. So yeah, that and more coming up right here on KMHD, Jazz Without Boundaries.

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And just before that was Kiefer with Everybody Loves the Sunshine. As always, folks, you can find the entire playlist for this program at kmhd.org by clicking on the playlist tab. And next up, we're getting into some Pharoah Saunders, and this time coming together with the legendary Phyllis Hyman on a song called As You Are. And this is from the 1977 record, Love Will Find a Way. And this is just a really beautiful song with a really beautiful message. And, you know, Phyllis Hyman is a queen, and Pharoah has all the layers, all the energy flowing. And it's just, it's good. Just makes you feel good. So, yeah, stick around. This is Stellar Regions on KMHD Jazz Radio.

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1: 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And that was Respond by R plus R equals Now. And before that, you heard Just a Dream by Gerald Clayton featuring Morrow. And starting off the set was Pharoah Saunders and Phyllis Hyman with a song called As You Are. And right now, I want to take a second to talk a little bit more about the purpose of the show, especially for any first-time listeners out there. I appreciate you for being here. And, you know, Stellar Regions is a place to explore different expressions of spiritual energy within jazz music. And, you know, that's from the overt themes to the subtle undertones to oftentimes asking, you know, whether or not it can be read into or pulled out of, you know, musical spaces, compositions, where the artist's intention may have been a little bit more ambiguous. So there's a lot of ground to cover, which is a really good thing, and I'm excited to have that space to do it each week. So moving on, we've got Yusef Lateef with a song from his 1989 record Nocturnes, and this one is called Warm Intensity, which actually begins the album. And weird song title aside, this whole project is a vibe for me, and I love when Yusef Lateef is fully in his jazz mystic bag, which he definitely is here. So stay tuned, we got plenty more Stellar Regions coming up on Portland's Jazz Radio, KMHD.

OPB and KMHD corporate circle sponsors, like Schwabi, are proud to invest in Jazz Without Boundaries and independent journalism. 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

is Stellar Regions on Portland's Jazz Radio, KMHD, and the song you just heard was Umbo Wetsi by Leon Thomas, and before that was Yusef Lateef with Warm Intensity. Stellar Regions airs on KMHD, where we celebrate and explore jazz without boundaries, a journey into the most esoteric and mystical genre of music known to humankind. And this next one comes from Makai McCraven, and it's called King Drive 86 Cutlass No Plates. And for me, the title is definitely what drew me in. And thinking about whipping a clean, all-black 86 Cutlass, no plates, tinted out, it borders on a spiritual experience. But that's because when I think of it, I also think of a car as a place where I have some really personal and transformative experiences with music, but I don't know, maybe that's just me. In any case, more music for you on the way. 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
1: 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And up next, we've got Desron Douglas and Brandy Younger with Gospel Train from their joint record Force Majeure. And Brandy Younger's playing here is so stunning, so I won't talk too much. Let's get into it. There's more Stellar Regions coming up on Portland's Jazz Radio, KMHD.

Peace, you're listening to Stellar Regions, a show dedicated to the exploration of the spiritual in jazz on KMHD Jazz Radio. And you just heard The Omen by Bobby Hutcherson. And before that was Epifera with Four Green Yellows. And just before that, you heard Gospel Train from Desron Douglas and Brandy Younger. As always, it's been an absolute pleasure getting to share more sounds, artists, thoughts, and feelings with you this week. I hope you enjoyed yourself as much as I did and that it inspires you to keep exploring and building your own personal connections to the work. And kicking off the last set of the night, we've got Diva Deep, Carlos Santana, and Taria, Alice Coltrane, joining forces on Angel of Air, Angel of Water from the 1974 collaborative record Illuminations. And both Santana and Coltrane choosing to author this under their spiritual names, which mean the lamp, light, and eye of God, and the fourth state of consciousness, respectively, is telling. It allows for their intention to be felt even more clearly, in my opinion. So, thanks again for joining me. This has been Stellar Regions on KMHD 89.1 FM Jazz Radio. 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

We're back at it for a Monday night. Welcome. My name is Anthony Valadez. This is Sounds for Plant Lovers. And for the next hour, I'm going to dig deep, travel to New Delhi, new sounds from Peter Cat Recording Company. Going to celebrate Flying Lotus. And it's been 20 years since his debut album, 1983, dropped. We'll revisit something from that record. New sounds from Jordan Rakai. Music from Prince, the late great. Kofi Stone out of London. The new one from Adrian Quesada and Keon Harold. Played it a couple times, but we're going to revisit that and lots more. So get comfortable, get cozy, throw some enchiladas inside the microwave from LA to Portland. About to have a good time. In the meantime, Yusuf Days bringing us to Joshua Tree. This one, Mystics featuring Venna live, recorded out in the desert. Let's get into it. It's Sounds for Plant Lovers, KMHD, Portland's Jazz Radio.

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tropical sounds of Nora Dean out of Jamaica on the throwback tip into this new one with Jordan Rakai with Femi Colioso. It's called It Never Ends for our Monday night get down together. I hope you're feeling good. I'm feeling alive, man. I'm feeling really good. Might be the coffee. It sounds for plant lovers.

Music in a set right here from Aphex Twin. It's called Alberto Balsam. Flying Lotus teaming up with Laura Darlington. Unexpected Delight off the 1983 record label. Actually, no, the record. Excuse me. The label is Brain Feeder and the album is 1983 from Flying Lotus. It's kind of hard to think that it's been 20 years since the debut release and he's gone on to produce for the likes of Thundercat, Kendrick Lamar. I can go on and on. Love seeing Flying Lotus grow and grow. Jordan Rakai with a brand new one with Femi Koleosel. It's called It Never Ends. The Silvers on the Kenny Dope edit tip. It's called Wish That I Could Talk to You. Again, from the Silvers, who definitely had a huge influence from the likes of Jackson 5. Speaking of which, have you seen the movie, Michael? I kind of went in with low expectations and ended up maybe crying 3 or 4 times. Such a great movie. I mean, especially when you're alive to witness a lot of that interesting, just the man was talented. I'll leave it at that. So you don't need your passports, but we're going to travel to New Delhi. Sounds right here from Peter Cat Recording Company. It's called Floated By. It's KMHD, Portland's Jazz Radio. My name's Anthony Valadez, and I hope you're feeling good, and let's get into it, all right?

0: Turn the page. This is the story of Pablo. Remember to turn the page when that sound is heard. And now the story of Pablo. Turn the page.
1: 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He sleeps

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0: he listens closely.
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2: Pablo grinned.
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They were strong, but they were not beautiful like real shoes.

music right there from Anra out of Paris, France. He's been doing his thing for some time. A track called Ecstasy. The brand new record kind of feels like that. How would I describe it? 1980s VHS tape cassettes, soundtracks, maybe to the Weather Channel, but with a modern twist and a modern flair. Once again, Anra. Sounds from Pablo called Turn the Page. I love that collage sound of samples and vocals with those breakbeats. Peter Cat Recording Company out of New Delhi coming to the States. I think they'll be touring across LA and Portland. Check them out. Just simply amazing. The track is called Floated By. Still on the way, music from Kofi Stone with Maverick Saber together. Flower Child on that blog soul tip. Some jazz courtesy of Soyuz out of Belarus. And the latest from Adrian Quesada. Taking you to space. One track at a time. I hope you're feeling good. I am. My name's Anthony Valadez. This is Sounds for Plant Lovers on KMHD. Let's go.

The amazing Adrian Quesada teaming up with Keon Harold. It's called MFAF. What does that mean? Monday through Friday AF? Male, female AF? I'm not going to touch that. Anyways, Soyuz teaming up with Tim Bernardes out of Brazil with Lingua do Mundo. Flower Child also in a set with a beautiful cut. Temporary Love. Really love the music coming out of Flower Child's catalog. And the amazing lyricist out of London by the name of Kofi Stone with Maverick Sabre, who's been having a solid couple of years with Venice. And a little bit of Prince, who's got a posthumous birthday coming up. Deep cut right there off his 1986 record. It's called I Wonder You. Prince and the Revolution. Doing it so well and so nice. It's about time for me to get out of the studio. My name is Anthony Valadez. It's been a pleasure keeping you company as we do Monday through Thursdays, 11 to midnight, right here on Portland's Jazz Radio, KMHD. But keep it locked. More music on the way. But I'll be back tomorrow. I gotta go walk the pup. Gotta clean up the studio a little bit, then turn off the lights and get some rest. And I hope you get some rest. All right? Have a wonderful night, a wonderful morning, and peace.

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I'm so glad you're here. You're listening to Portland's Jazz Radio, KMHD. My name is Blair Stapp, and you're with The Morning Session. That was Ron Carter with 117 Special off of the 1971 CTI album All Blues, featuring Joe Henderson on tenor and Billy Cobham on drums. The most recorded bassist in jazz history, stepping out, you know, as a leader, and he made it look completely effortless. Coming up next, we've got Coleman Hawkins with Moon Glow off of the 1961 album The Hawk Relaxes. The father of tenor saxophone at 56, playing ballads with Kenny Burrell on guitar and a young Ron Carter on bass. The same Ron Carter. I probably say Ron Carter on bass on this show more than I say anything else. Here it is, Moon Glow by Coleman Hawkins on KMHD, Portland's Jazz Radio.

OPB and KMHD corporate circle sponsors, like Schwabi, are proud to invest in Jazz Without Boundaries and independent journalism. Thank you to our corporate circle sponsors.

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And this right here is a little show we like to call The Morning Session. You just heard Out of Nowhere from Charlie Parker off of Dial Records in 1947 with Max Roach on drums and Miles Davis on trumpet. And speaking of which, did you know that on May 26th, Miles Davis would have turned 100 years old? Yes, we've gotten to experience 100 years of a man who treated jazz the way, you know, the universe treats stars. He was constantly exploding, constantly becoming something new and somehow more beautiful for all the destruction and creation. And we're celebrating Miles all of this month. We've got special events, special programming to honor Miles, and all of it, you can check it out at kmhd.org. I highly encourage you to head on over there and read those details of our special events, and you can come celebrate with us. We love you, Miles. Thank you for all you've done for planet Earth. Anywho, before we heard Miles and Bird on the show, we listened to Clark Terry and Thelonious Monk with their track Argentina off of the 1958 album In Orbit. And we started it all off with Coleman Hawkins playing his take on the track Moon Glow. Up next is Wes Montgomery with the track Not Since Nineveh, recorded in 1958 with his brothers Buddy on vibes and Monk on bass. This one is fun. Hope you're ready for fun. But there's also an unexplainable warmth. I hope it helps out with your Tuesday morning. And don't worry, there's plenty more unexplainable feelings to come here on KMHD, Jazz Without Boundaries.

Good morning. Good morning, sweet one. This is listener-supported KMHD, and you're tuned in to The Morning Session. My name is Blair Stapp, and here is something true. The best things that have ever happened to anyone started on an ordinary morning that didn't know yet what it was about to become. And hey, this is an ordinary morning. It doesn't know yet. Neither do you, and neither do I. So blammo, let's go out and get it. You just heard Little Liza Jane from the Ramsey Lewis Trio off of the 1960 album Stretching Out. Before that, Jack Marshall and Shelly Mann with The Girls of Sao Paulo. We also heard from Fabiano Do Nascimento and Sam Gendel with their track Capriccio off of the 2024 album The Room. That was a Rio guitarist and an LA saxophonist who met at a restaurant gig in 2011 and spent over a decade figuring out what they sounded like together. Then we also heard from Jodesha and Star Ride with a track called The Answer. That was a deep soul gem out of San Diego in 1980. And we opened it all up with Timothy McNeely and the track Easy, Easy, Easy. Now, we're going to kick it up a notch with this next little set. Why? Because we're alive and it is a brand new day. Up next is Joe Baton with The Bottle from 1975. The self-taught pianist and the king of Latin soul and the co-founder of Salsa Records. This is from 1975 where he heard Gil Scott-Heron's The Bottle and made it his own. Get your stretches in, stretch out those legs, and open up your heart, because you're listening to KMHD, where we celebrate jazz without boundaries.

You're tuned in to KMHD, Portland's Jazz Radio, and this is the morning session. My name is Blair Stapp. I'm here to remind you that magic is not rare. In fact, magic is the most common thing there is here on planet Earth. It just requires a certain quality of attention. And I believe that music is that attention in sound form. And I'm your friend in human form. And this is why we're here. And it's time to scoop it all up. That was So Far Away by the Crusaders. Carole King's ballad stretched over nearly 12 minutes from 1972. Before that, we got to hear the Gap Band with the ever so appropriately titled Early in the Morning from 1982. And we opened up the set with Joe Baton with The Bottle, the king of Latin soul, co-founder of Salso Records, with his take on the Gil Scott-Heron track. Coming up next, we've got John Coltrane with the track Dear Lord, recorded May 26, 1965, in the Van Gelder studio, with McCoy Tyner on piano, Jimmy Garrison on bass, and Roy Haynes filling in for Elvin Jones on drums. And I have to tell you, this is one of my all-time favorites. There's something about it that I can't fully explain. Three cheers for things we can't put into words. Here on KMHD, Portland's Jazz Radio.

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1: 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It's me, your friend Blair, here on the morning session. It's time to greet the day, and it's time to get business done that requires rubber stamps. But most of all, it's time to flirt with the infinite. Ow, ow. That was a snazzy one. That was Mr. Walker by Wes Montgomery off of the album California Dreaming, released on Verve in 1967, featuring Herbie Hancock on piano and Grady Tate on drums. Before that, we heard Monty Alexander with Knowing That We Were Meant for Each Other, recorded in Kingston, Jamaica in 1974. And we opened up the set with a stunner. That was John Coltrane with Dear Lord, recorded in 1965 with Jimmy Garrison on bass, McCoy Tyner on piano, and Roy Haynes filling in for Elvin Jones on drums. Coming up next is Zimbo Trio with their take on the classic Close to You. The Carpenters made it famous, and Sao Paulo's finest piano trio heard it 1 year later and decided the song needed to be taken somewhere with better weather. It's time to floor it with your heartstrings here on KMHD, Jazz Without Boundaries.

0: You've stumbled upon the morning session. My name is Blair, and I'm here to take care of you. Wiggle your toes, my friend. You are still in the game. Let's get those spiritual points and touchdowns here on KMHD, where we celebrate jazz without boundaries. You just heard Bossa Très Bien, Part 1, by Quartet Très Bien from 1964, a St. Louis piano quartet that I think nobody talks about enough. Before that, we heard Roland Alfonso with The Green Door, one of the founding Skatalites members. That was recorded in 1961. We also heard Stan Getz with Of the I Sing, featuring Lou Levy on piano and Shelly Mann on drums. And we opened up that set with Sergio Mendes and the Brazil 65 live at the Matador in San Francisco. That was Samba do Astronauta. And I will be back right after this message.
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0: Hi, buddies. 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Back to the music. Coming up next, we've got a track from Ray Bryant off the 1967 album Take a Bryant Step. This is Doing My Thing. What does doing your thing look like to you? Think about it, because we need you to keep doing it. And we're here for you on Portland's Jazz Radio, KMHD.

Good morning, one and all. You're tuned in to listener-supported KMHD, and you're with The Morning Session. That was Eddie Bow with I Wanna Go out of New Orleans in 1977. Before that, we heard Sly and the Family Stone with This Is Love off of the album Small Talk, the final album with the original Family Stone lineup before they unfortunately broke up in January of 1975. And we opened it all up with Ray Bryant and the track Doing My Thing off of Take a Bryant Step, released on Cadet in 1967. And it is the tail end of today's show, but stick around because coming up at 8 a.m. is today's good news with my buddy Rev Shines, bringing you a very welcome dose of brightness to help launch the rest of your day. His show is proof that good things keep happening, so stay put. We have treasures all lined up for you here on KMHD. I'm going to close out the show with a song that first appeared on the 1996 Space Jam soundtrack. I have the CD myself. It gets played very often in my car. This is actually an outtake from his debut album, Brown Sugar. This is I Found My Smile Again by D'Angelo. Here on KMHD, Jazz Without Boundaries. I'll see you bright and early.

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AM, giving you good music, good energy, so you can have a good morning. It's none other than Jake One on the beat. Let's go ahead and get started. Before we get it started, though, we got to shout out Blair Snap today. What a lovely send-off. And just getting us up on the right side of the bed as usual. Forging the path that we will continue on this morning here on Today's Good News. It's KMHD, and right now on this Tuesday, I'm going to set it off with the Crusaders from their album Pass the Plate. This is Listen and You'll See right here on KMHD.

Oh yeah. I don't know about you, but this is just what I needed to get up and get going here on this Tuesday morning. It's KMHD, tuned into Today's Good News. What you're listening to in the background are the funky sounds of the Propositions with Africana. Yeah. Right before that, we heard a funky band out of Chile known as Fusion. From their album Top Soul, we heard Dedos. And at the beginning of this edition of Today's Good News, we heard classic material from the Crusaders from their album Pass the Plate with Listen and You'll See. And we will see that this is going to be an incredible day. Thanks to this music. Thanks to the good weather ahead. Thanks to just the good positive energy that you're going to channel and put out there to the rest of your environment, the people around you. Try to keep a positive mindset. That's all, you know, it's all we can really do. It's your decision to make, you know. Things can be bad or good. It's up to you. It really is. Things can get in our way and distract us, but got to stay mentally strong. And maybe you just need to do what Sam Barsh is doing on this song. I know I am. From his album, I Forgot What You Taught Me. This is Wake Up and Smile right here on KMHD. It's good to do that, you know. Just wake up and smile. Be grateful. KMHD, where we

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clapping along? Are you getting up? Are you on your feet right now? Georgi Ben from his album Africa Brasil with Taji Mahal right here on KMHD. Yeah, nice up-tempo sounds to get us going on this Tuesday morning. Thanks for being here with me, Rev Shines. It's today's good news. Right before Georgi Ben, we heard Alani Liston-Smith and the Cosmic Echoes with Summer Days. Looking forward to some of those. And we started that one all off with a great sentiment from Sam Barsh. It's wake up and smile. And hopefully you're doing both of those things. We know you've woken up. You're here. That's a major feat. And congratulate yourself, because that is something to smile about. You got up. You got going. You joined the gang here on KMHD for today's good news. Just to, I don't know why. I don't know why you did it. But you made a good decision. And I'm grateful for that. Oh, yeah, it is so good to be here. We are moving on through this Tuesday. Hope you got some good plans for the week. Maybe you had fun last night. I had a lot of fun last night because I got to attend my first Portland Fire game. Shout out to my man Ryan for hooking up an extra ticket on that one. Last minute, unexpected trip over to the Moda Center to watch our Portland Fire take on the Connecticut Sun, who have... they've had a rough start to the season, started out 0-4, and they are now 0-5 because we won again. The Portland Fire are now 2-2. We got a .500 record, which I'm, if you're anything like me, that's better than you would expect it already at this point. Wouldn't have expected us to. I was thinking maybe tonight would be our first win, but incredible performance. Four different players on the Fire in double figures. Another great performance from Sarah Ashley Barker again, kind of, I don't want to say leading the way, but just giving us some really good effort down the stretch to kind of help put us over the edge. And close game, super entertaining game. If you'll hear me go on and on about this, but if you haven't gotten out there yet or watched, get involved. It is a great thing, and support our Portland Fire. And speaking of fire, I got great music lined up. I'm going to get into some newer stuff here from a group out of L.A., Los Angeles-based, I believe they're a quintet, Small, Medium, Large, a.k.a. SML. And right now, we are going to hear from their 2025 LP, How You Been, on one called Steppin' In the Loop. Step on in with me as we step through this morning right here on today's good news. It's KMHD, where we celebrate jazz without boundaries.

0: classic material right here. One of the greatest songs ever written, in my opinion. Song for My Father, of course, written and originally performed by pianist Horace Silver. Right now we're hearing it kind of funked up a little bit by Richard Groove Holmes on the Hammond B3 from his album On Sonya Joy. Listen to a live recording right here on KMHD, Portland's Jazz Radio. It's today's good news. My name is Rev Shines. Happy to have you here with me on this Tuesday. Right before Groove Holmes, we heard Leta Mbulu with Normalizo. We started this set off with SML from their 2025 LP, How You Been, with Stepping in the Loop. And hopefully you are stepping out of the loop this morning. Don't get too caught up in that. I know you got to bear down and be serious sometimes, but make sure you step out of this. It's going to be nice. Get out, shake it off. See some things, see some people, be around people. It's my suggestion for today. Get outside and be around people, or not. The choice is yours. Whatever makes you happy, as long as it's not hurting anybody else. Ugh, wish I could say that for Groove Holmes right now. Don't hurt him, Groove. You think people used to call him Groove? Like, hey, yo, Groove, can I borrow $5? This is KMHD, where we celebrate jazz without boundaries, broadcasting to you live from Portland, Oregon. This is today's good news. Stick around for more right after this.
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0: All right, well, it's Tuesday morning. I'm here. You're here. I got to say, we got a good thing going. And let's just keep that going right now, moving in the right direction. And I'm going to get into back-to-back soundtrack joints.

That's Catalyst, the title track to their album, A Tear and a Smile. You're hearing it right here on KMHD. That's Portland's Jazz Radio. Riding along with me this morning, Rev Shines. It's today's good news. Appreciate you allowing me to soundtrack whatever it is you got going on right now. Getting ready to close out this 8 a.m. hour, but stick around. So much more music to come starting at 9 a.m. right here on today's good news on KMHD.

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beat. We're gonna get into it right now. Just like this. That's right, we getting into it. Getting up, getting involved. Here together on today's good news, I'm Rev Shines. Thanks for still being here, for just joining us. Welcome to the party, to the function. And you know, I want you to keep this in mind as you move throughout your day, throughout your week, that, you know, you can say things and have the best intentions, but actions speak louder than words. Or in the case of this song, action speaks louder than words. Chocolate Milk right here on KMHD, where we celebrate jazz without boundaries. Happy Tuesday, and thank you for being here with me on today's good news.

sending a big birthday shout to the one and only Sonny Fortune, who you're hearing right now on flute. She played often, but mostly known for his sax. Died in 2018 at the age of 79, but left an incredible body of work behind. An artist that I truly grew up listening to. Records just like this one here, Infinity Is. We're listening to Perihelion right now. Played in my household constantly. But the guy played with just about everybody. Got his start in the Elvin Jones group. Played with Mongo Santa Maria. Played with Miles Davis on multiple LPs. One of my favorite performances from Sonny Fortune you can hear on the Weldon Ravine tune, The Power and the Glory. If you're an avid listener of Today's Good News, you've probably heard that one before. But happy birthday to the one and only Sonny Fortune. And thank you for tuning in to KMHD on this Tuesday. Beautiful weather outside. Beautiful music coming through the airwaves. What more could we really ask for, right? Of course, I'm going to keep the music rolling right along. Get into some really rare stuff out of Kalamazoo, Michigan. A group that formed over 40 years ago, but are still friends and play with once in a while to this day. They call themselves Sweet Maya, and right now we're going to hear from them on a track called People Sweet for all you sweet people right here on KMHD, where we celebrate

OPB and KMHD corporate circle sponsors, like Schwabi, are proud to invest in Jazz Without Boundaries and independent journalism. Thank you to our corporate circle sponsors.

Soul Vibrations is a lot more up-tempo. I love that they have this slowed down version. I also love the idea that they were kind of feeling it out in the studio. Like, we don't know if we want this to be a little faster or more laid back. Great one there that you're hearing on today's Good News. Or right before that, we heard Tom Brown's Charisma. We started this set off with Rare Stuff out of Michigan from Sweet Maya. Off their self-titled LP, we heard People Sweet. And it is feeling so sweet on this Tuesday morning. We're just flying through this AM here on today's Good News. Appreciate you being here with me so much. If ever you're not able to catch today's Good News during its time of live air, you can always head over to kmhd.org. Check out our archive shows. You can check out a week's worth of archive shows of all of the great shows that we offer you here on KMHD. There are a lot of them. Maybe go over there and just explore. Find what's right for you. Anyway, I'm going to keep the music going here and get into something from 2016. An artist known as Joseph Limeburg, trumpet player, who got his start way back in the day, in the mid or early 90s, I want to say, playing for a hip-hop group called Madcap. Also caught him playing trumpet in Snoop Dogg's band back in, maybe 2008, something like that, here in Portland. But right now we're going to hear from him off his album, Astral Progressions. This is The Awakening featuring Terrace Martin right here on KMHD, where we celebrate jazz without boundaries.

listening to Dorothy Ashby right here on KMHD. It's the alternate take of Soul Vibrations, which can be found on the 2024 reissue of Afro Harping. Incredible release, highly recommended. Alternate takes of most of the songs, including this one here, which is very different from the one that would appear on the album if you're familiar with it.

Those funky sounds coming at us from Janko Nilovic off of his album Cosmos Giants. This is Wind from Mount Everest right here on KMHD, where we celebrate jazz without boundaries. And we're right before Janko Nilovic, we heard Erykah Badu's Window Seat. And we started that set off with one from Joseph Lineberg's 2016 LP, Astral Progressions. We heard the song The Awakening. And hopefully you've had a good awakening for the last hour and 40-something minutes. I'm up. I'm ready to go. I'm ready to get this day cracking. It's good to know that I got you here with me as support. I do really appreciate the support of you tuning in here to KMHD every morning from 8 to 10 a.m. for today's good news. 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You can find that Contribute Now button and kick it with us in even more meaningful way. And when you do that, when you tune in, you get to hear great stuff just like this one here from a Japanese artist by the name of Tera Masahino from his album Hip Seagull. This is Fall right here on KMHD, where we celebrate jazz without boundaries. It's today's good news. We're going to wind it down and close out this 9 a.m. hour in a few, but stick around. Whole nother hour of music here together, starting at 10, right here on KMHD, Portland's Jazz Radio.

got you covered with the smooth tunes. It's KMHD. You're listening to the sounds of Green Flow with I Got You. It's today's good news. My name is Rev Shine. It's been an incredible couple of hours here just hanging out with you on a Tuesday. Good weather outside today. Make sure you get out and get into it. It'll make you feel good if you got the time. Right before this, we heard Tara Masahino from his album Hip Siegel, the song called Fall. And my name is Rev Shines. We're getting ready to close out of here and be done with today's good news on this Tuesday. But we got an hour together coming up starting at 10 a.m. And I got just enough time to leave you with another song here before we say goodbye for this hour of music. Gonna get into one from Denise Williams here. It's a classic. Maybe you've heard it, maybe you haven't. It's from her album, This Is Niecy. Great album with contributions from Earth, Wind & Fire. Lots of incredible players. Right now we're going to hear the song Free by Denise Williams. And I'm just going to set this song free. It's today's good news on KMHD. See you right back here at 10 a.m.

That's Azar Lawrence. The title track to his album, People Moving. Right here on KMHD. It's where we celebrate jazz without boundaries. Getting it started in this 10 a.m. hour. I'm Rev Shines. Appreciate you kicking it, taking in the tunes. Maybe you just got us on in the background. That's cool, too. But maybe you're out walking around in this beautiful Portland weather with your earbuds in, listening to People Moving as you are a person moving. Wow, so meta. Happy to be choosing these songs for you over the course of this next hour. And what I got lined up is a really special one that I just put in our system because it is a record I've been in search of for, wow, I don't know, since the late 90s maybe. From the German, mostly jazz label, MPS Records. It's Michael Nora Quartet from the album The Call. We're going to check out Soledad de Murcia right here on KMHD. And if you're a Boot Camp Click fan like myself, you might recognize this one here.

OPB and KMHD corporate circle sponsors, like Schwabi, are proud to invest in Jazz Without Boundaries and independent journalism. Thank you to our corporate circle sponsors.

a young, talented cat out of Chicago by the name of Isaiah Collier, along with The Chosen Few on Perspective, Peace and Love, right here on KMHD. That one from his album, The Almighty. Before that, we heard Hugh Masekela from his album, Home is Where the Music Is, with Inner Crisis. And we started that set off with King's Native Land, right here on KMHD, where we celebrate Jazz Without Boundaries, taking you through, yeah, several areas of the Jazz Without Boundaries territory there on that set. Hope it's feeling good to you in this 10 a.m. hour here on this Tuesday. My name is Rev Shines, honored to be just kicking it here with you, sharing in this joy of music. And, you know, we got a lot of great shows here on KMHD. 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Hear all the great shows that we have here. Maybe it's Anthony Dean Harris or Blair Stapp at the morning session. Up next, we got Alex Newman with the new format. All those available to you 24/7, though, by heading over to kmhd.org and checking out the archived shows. We got it up a little bit with the energy that is with Isaiah Collier and The Chosen Few there on that last one. I'm going to mellow things out there here with Patrice Rushen. She's on the keys on this one. It's from her album Shout It Out on Prestige Records. Shout out Prestige Records, by the way. This is Sojourn right here on KMHD. We celebrate Jazz Without Boundaries, and we're doing that on a Tuesday here together.

0: Donald Byrd teaming up with a whole host of incredible musicians on this one, including Isaac Hayes on keys from the album Donald Byrd and 125th Street NYC. The album Love Bird. This is I Feel Like Loving You Today and every day here on KMHD. Spreading love is what we're all about. Appreciate you being tuned in here with me. My name is Rev Shine. It's been my pleasure selecting the songs for you. Got just a little bit time left here in this 10 a.m. hour, so keep it locked right here to KMHD.
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0: Well, time really does fly when you're having fun, and that's what we've been doing here for the last almost 3 hours now, and here we still are. We got a little bit of time left, so I'm going to leave you with one more before we peace out, one that I've never got to drop here on the show. It's a little bit longer one, which, you know, I try to keep it to the more concise stuff most of the time, but I wanted to get into this one by Bob James, and if you're like me and you're a fan of 90s hip-hop, this one was sampled by Redman, rapper Redman, for a song called I Can't Wait. And it was always one of my favorite beats by Redman. And I remember back in like 97 hearing a DJ Muro tape for the first time, hearing this song by Bob James entitled Caribbean Nights. And I was blown away when I recognized the sample from the Redman song. But it's from the Bob James album Touchdown. We're going to take it in right now as I say peace and love. It's KMHD.

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All right, welcome on in. Thank you to Rev Shines. Another great 3 hours of music. On today's new format with me, Alex, we're going to hear a little Tom Scott. Probably hear a little bit from Booker Irvin, Miles Davis, some new sounds from Danny Offline at the 12 o'clock hour, and a whole bunch more, including this one right here. It goes like this.

KMHD, Miles Davis with that great second quintet, including Tony Williams on the drums, Herbie Hancock on the piano, Wayne Shorter on the saxophone, Ron Carter on the bass. A song that was originally written and recorded by Eddie Harris, Freedom Jazz Dance from Miles Smiles. All month long, we are celebrating this centennial birthday of Miles Davis. Would be turning 100 on May 26th. A lot going on air and off air. You can see a whole list of those things at kmhd.org/month of Miles, including this incredible show that is happening on Sunday. Noah Simpson leading a 9-piece band through the entirety of Birth of Cool. Check out all the things over at kmhd.org/month of Miles. Only get to do this once. Anyway, in front of that, Booker Irvin with a great band, including Tommy Flanagan on piano and Zoot Sims in there as well. Get It, the name of the song. And kicking things off, Al Cohen, Bill Perkins, and Richie Kamuka, breezing through blue skies. Alex here on the new format. Thank you for hanging out with me. I want to play a song now from a saxophonist who had a really interesting and long career, still out there blowing that saxophone, was the son of a composer for TV and film, Nathan Scott, who did everything from Dragnet to Lassie, and he kind of picked up where his father left off. I'm talking about Tom Scott, very involved in music in so many different ways, including playing with Joni Mitchell, playing with George Harrison, Paul McCartney, and also recording for different films along the way. Also, I did not know this, was part of the house band for, led the house band for two short-lived late-night talk shows, including the Pat Sajak Show in 1989 and the Chevy Chase Show in 1993. But Tom Scott is one of these artists. If you grew up looking for records that have been sampled in hip-hop, he was a name that you came across quite a bit. And there are so many to choose from. And I want to play this one because it has maybe my favorite drum break, meaning the drums, the drum beat, the all on its own. One of my favorite drum breaks of all time. It is Tom Scott doing Sneaking in the Back. KMHD.

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1: Portland's Jazz Radio. That's the sound of bassist Rick Layard getting some help from two Portland legends on piano, Tom Grant, on the drums, Ron Steen. That is a song called Now You Know. In front of that, George Benson, Ode to Okudo. The Blackbirds in there with All I Ask. And at the beginning of that set of sounds, Tom Scott turning 78 today. That track entitled Sneakin' in the Back.
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1: Alex here on the new format. Thanks for hanging out. Let's now hear from a group by the name of Samande. Had a great run in the early mid-70s, and they're still making music today, still playing music. They're going to be over at the Waterfront Blues Festival. That's happening July 2nd through July 4th. They will be playing on that Thursday bill, July 2nd. Very excited to hear them in person. Let's hear them on record. Second Time Round is the name of their second record. This one is called Them and Us, right here on KMHD. Jazz Without Boundaries.

KMHD. Portland's Jazz Radio, Jazz Without Boundaries, a recording that just defies so many different boundaries. The group is called Orquesta Akokan, which I guess is a Yoruba word used by Cubans to mean from the heart or the soul. It was recorded at the legendary Cuban recording studio, the Arieto Studios in Havana. It was recorded in 2016, somehow mixed and distributed by the legendary Daptone Records. What a beautiful song, that one called La Corbata Barata. In front of that, we heard from Cochimea from Volume 3, Ancestros Futuros, that one, The Land Swallowed Them Whole. And at the beginning of that stretch of music, Samande coming to town, playing at the Waterfront Blues Festival on July 2nd. From their record Second Time Round, we heard Them and Us. Alex here on the new format. Let's hear another South of the Border concocted recording. This one is from Sly Fifth Ave and Roberto Verastegui, taking us on to the 12 o'clock hour. The album is called Agua de Jamaica. This one's called Tiebreak, right here on KMHD, Portland's Jazz Radio, where we celebrate jazz without boundaries.

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1: 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It's a partnership between Mount Hood Community College, OPB, and you. It is hour two of the new format. It's time for the newness at noon. Okay, hour two here on the new format. As promised, artist out of Oakland, originally from Birmingham, Alabama, vocalist by the name of Danny Offline, doing some music with Omari Jazz, great local producer here, coming out on the new local label called Ulipian Arts. Here's Danny Offline with Angel. KMHD.

89.1 FM KMHD. That is the sound of trombonist Ryan Porter leading a group through a song called Deja Vu from his 2018 album, The Optimist, recorded between 2008 and 2009 in the basement of fellow West Coast Get Down band member Kamasi Washington's parents' house. Ryan Porter passed away yesterday at the age of 46 after some complications from a car crash that he was in April. Rest in peace to the wonderful trombonist Ryan Porter. In front of that, we heard from the Hypnotic Brass Ensemble from Book of Sound, that one called Sri Naroti. And beginning that set of music, brand new sounds from Danny Offline, that song entitled Angel. Alex here on the new format. Let's celebrate a little bit more of the output from Ryan Porter, a very essential member of that West Coast Get Down, including people like Kamasi Washington, the drummer Tony Austin, and so many others who were part of all the recordings that Kamasi has done, and including the work with Kendrick Lamar. It's just a really staggering list. And, you know, Ryan Porter even has credits with Paul Anka, Barbara Streisand, Dionne Warwick, really impactful trombonist, and was part of the other follow-up record that Kamasi Washington did called Heaven and Earth after the explosion that was the epic. Let's hear a tune from that featuring a lot of these West Coast Get Down players. This is, again, from Heaven and Earth, Kamasi Washington, Ryan Porter, and they're on the trombone. Tifa Konke, the name of this one. Right here on KMHD, Jazz Without Boundaries.

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From the album Big Water, that is local bassist Ross Garlow doing Deschutes Desert Morning here on your Tuesday afternoon. And in front of that, we heard from Kumasi Washington. Heaven and Earth is the name of the record that won Tifa Con K, featuring trombonist Ryan Porter in the mix there. Ryan Porter passed away the other day at the age of 46. Rest in peace to Ryan Porter. Alex here on the new format. Let's hear some more local sounds, and this one is courtesy of pianist Carrie Politzer, an album that came out this past November entitled Alternate Route. George Colligan in on the drums. This one is called Here We Go Again. KMHD, Jazz Without Boundaries.

KMHD, Jazz Without Boundaries. That's the sound of Derek Hodge on the bass, leading his band, including two drummers, Michael Mitchell and Justin Tyson on the drums. On the organ, we heard Jahiri Stampley, and on the piano, Michael Aberg. That was Wayne Shorter's tune, Fall, done by Derek Hodge from his Color of Noise album from 2020 here on KMHD. In front of that, we heard from Marcus Strickland's Twilife, a song called Relentlessness, and Kerry Polliser at the beginning of that set of songs with Here We Go Again from her album Alternate Route, including George Colligan on the drums, Jaleel Shah on the sax, Alex here on the new format. Thank you for hanging out. I want to play another updated version, if you will. This one is a Bobby Hutcherson song that is originally on an album entitled San Francisco with Harold Land. Really great record. And this is from Blue Note Reimagined. And this is Shabaka, the incredibly adventurous saxophonist, taking on the song Prince, like P-R-I-N-T-S, tie. And this is originally done again by Bobby Hutcherson, reimagined on this Blue Note Reimagined album by Shabaka here on KMHD. 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

89.1 FM KMHD from Blue Note Reimagined. That is Shabaka on the saxophone, or clarinet, pardon me. Tom Skinner on the drums. Tom Herbert on the bass. Dave Okuma on the electric guitar, doing that Bobby Hutcherson song entitled Prince Tai. That's going to do it for me. My name is Alex. This has been the new format. I will be back tomorrow, 11 o'clock. Hopefully we can hang out then. Nicole D'Amato is up next, so stick around for that. Speaking of Nicole D'Amato, she had the opportunity to chat with Carlos Nino and Aaron Shaw while they were in town on Saturday. You can check that out on our archive. 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Check out the show archives to hear that conversation from Saturday with Carlos and Aaron Shaw. Let's listen to a little bit from Aaron Shaw as we work our way over to the 1 o'clock hour. Aaron Shaw has a new album out called And So It Is. This song is called Soul Journey, right here on Portland's Jazz Radio, KMHD, Jazz Without Boundaries. See you tomorrow.

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You're listening to Portland's Jazz Radio, KMHD Gresham, celebrating jazz without boundaries at 89.1 FM and streaming at kmhd.org, a partnership between Mount Hood Community College, OPB, and you. I'm Nicole D'Amato, and this is Songs from Cloud Nine, bringing you a mix of classic hits, tasty new cuts, and everything in between for a lovely listening experience. Happy Tuesday. Welcome in to Songs from Cloud Nine. Hope you're having a wonderful Tuesday afternoon out there. Shout out to Alex Newman and the new format. Another excellent episode there for our listening pleasure. Now you're here with me, Nicole, and so happy and joyful to have you joining me this afternoon. We're going to start the show off today with something tasty. That's how it goes here on Songs from Cloud Nine. Vince Guaraldi from the album In Person. Let's hear Forgive Me If I'm Late.

You're listening to KMHD 89.1 FM, where we celebrate jazz without boundaries. I'm Nicole D'Amato. Thanks for hanging. This is Songs from Cloud Nine. We just got into John Lucian from the album Rashida. That song is called Would You Believe in Me? I'm starting to think I'm just going to listen to John Lucian starting now. Only John Lucian. Just sounds too good. I just don't want it to stop. Charles Lloyd ahead of that from the album A Dream Weaver. That was Sombrero Sam. Then we heard Willie Bobo, love that version of Grazing in the Grass, and started that set off and today's show with Vince Guaraldi from the album In Person. That was Forgive Me If I'm Late. Hope you enjoyed that set and hope you're having a wonderful Tuesday afternoon out there. I wanted to take a moment to acknowledge the passing of a dedicated listener and rhythm section member, Dr. Connor Thelman, who passed earlier this year. His love for KMHD inspired his family to direct those who cared about him to contribute to KMHD. And Connor's mother, Nancy, has shared with us this quote, "KMHD is such a good representation of the kind of world Connor wanted and worked so hard for." So the Memorial Fund and people's response to it has become a powerful bit of good news that we're holding on to pretty tightly. Thank you to all of Connor's family, friends, and colleagues who have supported KMHD in his name. And thank you to Connor for the hours of listening and supporting Jazz Without Boundaries. Going to play a little song here by Johnny Lytle. It's called Family, from the album People and Love, right here, right now on KMHD.

0: That was The Techniques with Tommy McCook, their version of I Wish It Would Rain. Elvin Jones and Richard Davis, real bluesy tune there from the album Heavy Sounds. That was Elvin's guitar blues. Then we heard from Marvin Gaye from the album I Want You. That was You Are the Way You Are. Eddie Kendricks ahead of that with Intimate Friends, and started that set off with Johnny Lytle on the vibraphone there from the album People and Love. That one's called Family. Hope you enjoyed that set.
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0: 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I'm Nicole D'Amato. Hope you're having a wonderful Tuesday afternoon out there. Another beautiful spring day here in Portland. We're so lucky. All right, we're going to get back into the music here with a charming and funny tune here, sung and narrated by Blossom Dearie. This is some live Blossom Dearie for our listening pleasure from the album Blossom Time at Ronnie Scott's. Here's I'm Hip right here, right now on KMHD.

square. I'm alert, I'm awake, I'm aware. I am always on the scene, making the rounds, digging the sounds. I read Playboy magazine, 'cause I'm hip. I dig, I'm in step. When it was hip to be hip,

is a kook. I'm a cat, I'm a card, I'm a kook. I get so much out of life. Really I do, scooba-doo-boo.

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I'm Nicole D'Amato. Thanks for hanging out with me. A beautiful tune we just heard from Khan Jamal from the album Infinity. That one's called Lovely Afternoon, which I hope that you are having. Johnny Harris ahead of that from the Movements album. That was Footprints on the Moon, and started that set off with some live Blossom Dearie from Blossom Time at Ronnie Scott's. That was the cute and funny version of I'm Hip. Hope you enjoyed that set. I've got time for one more song here. What a joy it is to soundtrack your weekday afternoons for you. I'm here every weekday from 1 to 2 p.m., so if you're around tomorrow, you should come hang with me. That'd be so cool. I'd be really stoked. Don't touch that dial, though, because Anthony Dean Harris is coming up next. He's going to take you on a smooth ride for the next 2 hours, and then we've got amazing local programming for the rest of the evening into the late evening. Just keep it dialed. KMHD. Set it and forget it. Going to close the show with the vocals of Tanya Maria. Love this one, and I think it'll set you up right for a smooth ride. So let's get into Come With Me, Tanya Maria, right here, right now on KMHD. Take care out there. Bye.

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It's a partnership between Mount Hood Community College, Oregon Public Broadcasting, and you. I'm Anthony Dean Harris, and we're going on a smooth ride. Whether you're up to something or up to nothing, I'm glad to be up to it with you, weekdays from 2 to 4, exploring all the twists and turns of this Jazz Without Boundaries sound, and always keeping it smooth. Let's go someplace. With Bobby Humphreys, Please Set Me at Ease.

with me at ease. I'm trembling inside, my feelings to hide. How will I know this is real? Usually I end up, foolishly I end up, giving all the love I own. Then to my dismay, to you, was just another day. You aren't even fun.

1975 album, Fancy Dancer. That's Bobby Humphrey with some help from the Mizells. But Please Set Me at Ease. On KMHD 89.1 FM, where we celebrate jazz without boundaries. Good afternoon. I'm Anthony Dean Harris. We're hanging out together listening to jazz music on a Tuesday afternoon. It's partly cloudy. It's kind of lovely. The weather's fantastic, and we need mood music. So let's hang out together, and I got some selections for you here. Thanks so much to Nicole D'Amato for the last hour of selections that we all got to chill out to for another great episode of Songs for Cloud 9. Thanks so much to you for allowing us to be able to chill out together in the first place, because this is listener-supported public radio station. 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you. So thanks for heading over to kmhd.org, clicking on that Donate Now button in the top right-hand corner of the page, and giving to us all for us all to enjoy these good times. And if you didn't do that, you can do that. Do all those things I just said while you're listening to this jazz music right now. As we ease into this first set of this Tuesday afternoon smooth ride with the piano of Ahmad Jamal, who's always a delight to hear on the piano, from the 1963 album Point C. We're just going to ease on in with Will You Still Be Mine, as performed by Ahmad Jamal on KMHD 89.1 FM, where we celebrate jazz without boundaries.

the 1972 album Never Coming Back, as Shirley Nanette with All of Your Life on KMHD 89.1 FM, where we celebrate jazz without boundaries. We heard a very raucous version of The Girl from Ipanema. Garrote de Ipanema is the name of the tune, as performed by the Zimbo Trio from their self-titled album of 1966. And at the top of the set, we heard a little Ahmad Jamal from his 1963 album. It was recorded in 58, but released in 63. Point Siena is the name of the album. Will You Still Be Mine was the name of that Ahmad Jamal tune at the top of that set of The Smooth Ride. I'm Anthony Dean Harris, and you may wonder, what exactly do I look like, the person who's making all this radio happen for you? You can see my face and the face of all the people who make all this radio for you over at our Instagram at KMHD Jazz Radio, because while you may love what you're hearing right now, you may also like what you see over there at KMHD Jazz Radio over on Instagram. When we ever have a new event that's like just about to pop up on the events calendar that we're putting on, that's what we're probably going to put it over there on the Instagram. When you're seeing guests who are coming through at the station, when they're about to be interviewed on the air and things, you'll see like, you know, what do they look like when they're hanging out here? You'll see that over at the Instagram. When there are all sorts of funny sketches and things, everything we want to make sure that you're amused about and know about, you need to know in the world of jazz, in a moment by moment, to keep you amused and informed of what's happening around here, follow us over at Instagram at KMHD Jazz Radio. But I want you to follow this KMHD Jazz Radio right now as we keep on swinging through this next set of The Smooth Ride right now, as we keep this same kind of really upbeat energy with a little bit of Duke Jordan for the 1955 album Jazz Laboratory Series Volume 1. We're swinging on along with Oh Yeah from Duke Jordan on KMHD 89.1 FM, where we celebrate jazz without boundaries.

0: Alaya, backing Theo Croker from his album from last year, Dream Manifest. That's High Vibrations on KMHD 89.1 FM, where we celebrate jazz without boundaries. Theo Croker is actually going to be performing this coming Friday, the 22nd, at the Jack London Review. You can see more information about that show and many others all around town at our events calendar at kmhd.org/live-events. We heard from Joanne Brackeen and Ryo Kawasaki before that off the 1978 album Trinkets and Things. We heard the title track of Trinkets and Things from Joanne Brackeen and Ryo Kawasaki. And at the top of the set, we heard from Duke Jordan off the 1955 album Jazz Laboratory Series Volume 1. We heard Oh Yeah from Duke Jordan at the top of that set of the Smooth Ride.
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0: Another show coming around town this coming Thursday, the 21st, over at the Little Room in the Low End, we're putting it on alongside the 1803 Fund and the Albina Music Trust, is the selections of the Miles Davis catalog that are celebrating there. 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But to give you just a little bit more Miles, because we're celebrating Miles Davis all month, because he would be 100 years old on the 26th and 24th, looking forward to all that. We're going to get into, from the soundtrack to Ascension pour le Chafaud, we're getting Miles's Florence sur les Champs-Élysées on KMHD 89.1 FM. We celebrate jazz without boundaries.

It's Ronnie Laws with the title track of the 1977 Blue Note album, Friends and Strangers. On KMHD 89.1 FM, where we celebrate jazz without boundaries. We heard from the Stepkids before that for their 2013 Stone's Throw album. Troubadour was the name of the album. Desert in the Dark was the name of that Stepkids tune. We heard from Arawak preceding that from their 1979 album Akaja'a. We heard Akaja'a Bali from Arawak. And at the top of the set, we heard from Miles Davis, who would be 100 this year, and we just can't stop talking about him. You can see more events and more about our celebration of this month of Miles at kmhd.org/month of Miles. We heard from the soundtrack of Ascension pour le Chauffeur, Elevator to the Gallows. We heard Florence sur les Champs-Élysées from Miles Davis at the top of that set, The Smooth Ride. I'm Anthony Dean Harris, and I've got time here for one more tune to close out this 2 o'clock hour of The Smooth Ride, but I'm also here to the 3 o'clock hour, so best to stick around. I got a lot more ideas in store. You can see everything I played through the course of the last hour at our playlist at kmhd.org/playlist, and the last tune you're going to see listed in that 2 o'clock hour is from Mr. Joseph Leslie sample, because it wouldn't be The Smooth Ride if you didn't get a little Joe sample every now and again. For the 1979 album on ABC Records, Rainbow Seeker is the name of the album. We're closing out 2 o'clock with Fly with Wings of Love from Joe Sample on that piano. 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

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It's a partnership between Mount Hood Community College, Oregon Public Broadcasting, and you know you all have been it too. I'm Anthony Dean Harris, and we're keeping this smooth ride rolling with Adi Muchas, Light as a Feather.

That's Azimuth for the title track of their 1979 album, It's Light as a Feather, the Return to Forever tune. The start of this 3 o'clock hour of the Smooth Ride on KMHD 89.1 FM, where we celebrate jazz without boundaries. We close out 2 o'clock with some Joe Sample off his 1979 sophomore release, Rainbow Seeker was the name of the album. We close out 2 o'clock with Side B, track 1, Where All the Bangers Live. That was Fly with Wings of Love from Joe Sample to close out 2 o'clock. I'm Anthony Dean Harris, and you may have a vehicle that isn't flying with wings of anything. 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Let's keep the same steady, firm groove that we got going right now with the title track of Resilience from Jesse Fisher and Chief Ajua. 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

OPB and KMHD corporate circle sponsors, like Schwabi, are proud to invest in Jazz Without Boundaries and independent journalism. 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

0: on Arista Records. Love Will Find a Way. As Phyllis Hyman on the vocals, backing Pharoah Sanders with Side B, track one, Where All the Bangers Live. We just soared with As You Are from Pharoah Sanders and Phyllis Hyman on KAVHD 89.1 FM, where we celebrate jazz without boundaries. We heard from Norman Brown before that off his 1994 album, After the Storm. We heard Let's Come Together from Norman Brown on the guitar. And at the top of the set, we heard from Najee from his 1990 album, Tokyo Blue. We heard Cruise Control from saxophonist Najee at the top of that set of The Smooth Ride.
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0: I'm Anthony Dean Harris, and I've got time here for one more set and one more tune on this smooth ride that we're on together. So let's soar this last set with a little bit of Aaron Parks on the piano, Matt Brewer on the bass, and Eric Harland on the drums. For their 2022 self-released album, Volume 1, we're going to get free with Eleftheria from Aaron Parks et al. 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

album, Free as the Wind. That's the Crusaders, the River Rat, on KMHD 89.1 FM, where we celebrate jazz without boundaries. We uncovered some Bobby Hutcherson, some lost Bobby Hutcherson before that, with his take on the Marvin Gaye tune, Inner City Blues, by Bobby Hutcherson on those vibes. And at the top of the set, we heard from Aaron Parks on the piano, Matt Brewer on the bass, and Eric Harlan on the drums from their independently released album of 2022. Volume 1 is the name of the album. We heard Aaron Parks' Eleftheria at the top of that set of The Smooth Ride. I'm Anthony Dean Harris, and I've got time here for one more tune to close out this smooth ride that we're on together. I got Bree Drennan just around the corner. She's going to give you another couple of hours of taking off. So, see what she's got to play for you. She's got some cool things to play for you. You can see all the tunes that I already played for you over the course of the last couple of hours, and you can see all the tunes that we play around here for you at our playlist, kmhd.org/playlist. You can even run the show back again if you want to over at kmhd.org, because we got our archive shows over the last week. We got content, oodles and oodles of content, record stores that we recommend, and a map to show you where they all are and things. We got so much going on at kmhd.org. So get up in that website. But once again, I'm Anthony Dean Harris. I want you to get up in this last tune to close out this smooth ride with some Earl Klugh on the guitar and Bob James on the keys off their 1982 release, Two of a Kind. We're keeping the same groove and grooving into 4 o'clock with Whiplash from Bob James and Earl Klugh on KMHD 89.1 FM, where we celebrate jazz without boundaries. It's been a good hang. What do you say we do it again tomorrow?

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1: And we're taking off. I'm Bree, taking you on a 2-hour tour around the globe and across the Jazz Without Boundaries universe. We're wrapping up the workday, getting you ready to cruise on into whatever the evening holds. And all you need to do is sit back, relax, and enjoy the ride. 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Well, hello, my friend. Hope it's been nothing but happy travels for you so far this week. I'm taking us on a trip down to Hollywood to kick off the show. A little West Coast, not West Coast jazz. The name of the album released in 1955 being West Coast jazz, but that itself was an in-joke, as the leader, Stan Getz, was not a West Coast player by any means. But he did happen to be hanging out in Hollywood in 1955. He was doing an appearance at a nightclub, a famous nightclub called Zardy's Jazzland. And the musicians that ended up accompanying him were then chosen to make an album with him. They had crossed paths previously, but they melded together so beautifully. And what you have is something that's really a synthesis of all of the styles that are happening in jazz during this period of time across the United States. Conti Condoli on the trumpet, Leroy Vinegar on the bass, Shelly Mann on the drums, and Lou Levy on the keys. With Stan Getz for Suddenly It's Spring on your jazz radio, listener-supported KMHD.

Perhaps one of the only musicians who could ever keep up with the locomotive. That was Art Blakey, Thelonious Monk on the keys. Art Blakey, Jazz Messengers with Thelonious Monk from 1958. 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Portland-born, at least Oregon-born duo Dana and Alden gave us Lee's Greenhouse Stan Getz. Mixing with a West Coast crowd at the top of the set with Suddenly It's Spring and I'm Bree and this is Taken Off and I'm so happy to be hanging out with you in this lovely spring month of May, this month of Miles here on KMHD. We're celebrating 100 years of Miles Davis, the 100-year anniversary of his birth all month long on the air and off. Have a whole bunch of incredible events going on in and around the Portland Metro. Coming up next, May 24th, the Sunday at the Aladdin Theater, KMHD presents Birth of the Cool. We're celebrating that 100th birthday with a live performance of Birth of the Cool, led by Portland trumpeter Noah Simpson, with a no-net of local, incredible jazz musicians recreating the 1957 classic in its entirety. And our own DJ Derek is going to be doing the opening set. You know, it's going to be good stuff. 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And let's listen to some Miles up next, shall we? Speaking of phenomenal bands, one of his most phenomenal albums, Kind of Blue. An album that it's so beautifully dark and introspective and moody in that way that we expect early Miles to be, that it's so accessible that I think few people remember what an insurrection this album was. Miles broke apart how music was played, how jazz was played at the time. He remodeled the blues and all blues in Freddie Freeloader. He was modulating tempos in Blue and Green. He was absolutely improvising form itself in songs like Flamenco Sketches. And in all blues in particular, he took that standard 4-4 time blues and gave it a waltz in 6-8, which of course couldn't have been done without Bill Evans on the rhythm section. Miles Davis, all blues from Kind of Blue for you on Portland's Jazz Radio, listener-supported KMHD.

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0: 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We heard Miles Davis from Kind of Blue, All Blues at the top, and it is kind of the month of Miles here at KMHD, celebrating 100 years of Miles Davis, which we'll be doing live and in person this coming Sunday, May 24th at the Aladdin Theater. KMHD celebrates Miles Davis's 100th birthday with a live performance of Birth of the Cool. It's going to be led by Portland trumpeter Noah Simpson with a nonet of incredible local musicians all getting together, recreating the 1957 classic in its entirety, and an opening set by KMHD's DJ Derek to boot. Doors at 6. 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